bloody hell, the world is scary. Cause there's nothing but corruption and destruction and reality TV. Every day, every day.

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Here we come with them, your selection. 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

selector. 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
1: For God's sake.
2: Pirates. Old Jim. If that's what you're thinking, you're dead wrong.
3: When I was just a lad, looking for my true vocation, my father said, "Now, son, this choice deserves deliberation. Though you could be a doctor, or perhaps a financier, my boy, why not consider a more

0: Friendship and adventure are what we can't live without.
1: And when you're a professional pirate,
2: that's what the job's about.
0: Upstage, lads! This is my only number. Now take Sir Francis Drake. The Spanish all despise him. But to the British, he's a hero, and they idolize him. It's how you look at buccaneers that makes them bad or good. And I see us as members of a noble brotherhood.
1: Hup! Hey-ho-ho!
0: Oh, I love
1: it! On the road to
0: poetry and
1: magic. And before we lose our tempers, we will always count to 10.
0: On occasion, there may be someone you have to execute.
1: But when you're a professional pirate,
3: you don't have to wear a suit.
4: What?
5: I could have been a surgeon. I like
6: taking things apart.
7: I could have been a lawyer, but I just had too much heart.
3: I could have been in politics, 'cause I've always been a big spender.
8: And me, I could have been a contender.
9: Some say that pirates steal and should be feared and hated. I say we're victims of bad press. It's all exaggerated.
0: We've never stabbed you in the back. We've never lied or cheated. We're just the best, the nicest guys you'd ever want to meet. Well, look at us, Jim. We're a festival of conviviality.
10: Conviviality.
6: Yes, conviviality.
10: That's what it
11: said. We're ready, old Capitan.
12: Good. You men guard the ship while I'm gone. We'll be back as soon as we get Jim.
11: Aye, aye, Captain.
12: Cast off, Mr. Beaker.
13: Thanks for coming along, men.
11: Are you kidding? Jim's family.
14: Yeah.
9: Tell the truth, lad. Do you really think the captain and the squire are planning to share the treasure with the likes of us? Can't he? No. And we've been the rightful owners. Flint's own crew, who shed our blood to get it in here. Join us, lad. Don't nick your compass to the treasure hunt and get a full share.

0: We're gentlemen of fortune, and that's what we're proud to be. And when you're a professional pirate,
1: you'll be honest, brave, and free. The soul of decency. 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And most importantly,
0: when you're a professional pirate,

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Now, this process, unless we pay it tremendous attention, begins to separate us from the reality of the now. Am I being clear?

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This song is Someday, Bloody Someday.

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Some of these guys will never make a dime. Some of these guys will be poor and die alone. 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

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Michia BBC 4, as I have a phone, and a pay, yen so for can come, and in a year, and a pay, Mamunina, good morning, and a pay. That was a goofy, and a pay, me more good morning, pa. 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
1: Okay. 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Assurance Panta. This will be our new book room, massive book room, be any baby. I make a assurance Panta. I want your bear, and so be super contact a EBSWA or Fremia. And I'm the better platform, you so be a Fremia. Now, from Brown, I'm using with my man contact number address and I say baby. No, and it's massing a bear year.
0: Okay. 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
1: madam at pa radio fo madam nyina ase kufuru radio ne radio sa ne platforms I make a call to the and so my yard to marry in there will be as MCs no me at the DJ for you know why
0: okay
1: to be your support to be as that and the man
0: okay nyamenka ho pa yada
1: so and so bye bye.

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As a done a dear, would he can't under that? His answer the fire, so a darcy, Brane Fatanesimo. 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

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court, Osi abontiana, pick up cars, me, you know, as you move for national security for Kiki, on Baba Pian lawyer ye, Ababa, Wabin, Idi, any more, only Pian lawyer ye, say Yamachi lawyer, Emrana, 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Dear course, we need an amount for Akasa Afaho, and engine, you bet you won't come a crack. Given seminar, quiet fast by a headphone, a cassa, Martin Pegu, and an answer much to Jack, go quay in the woo, Akasa, lawyers are hot draw, Bibri Akasa, Afasa, I don't know. Hey, MPs are hot draw, Akasa, I was a dear AC, you know, and try ye MPP for a year. A central for a sheer moon after the SE home. Almost a bino, who cranes a hot drawer, a peer peer moa, a ya bampon in Fort Cahon, the Equachi of France, the Equachi of Belgium, the Equachi of Australia, and in Yakika Cahona, and ne Yakia Banner and Ramunti, and now Opera say. Or die a month for a journey, and into no doing in a no barbecue in Chemo, and into no, if it ye won't send money, and a pay now once we are Joe at Trinche, and into the Bomodia say, via Ebe, via, or do a venture, Ebeba, dear, if it ye.
ubashe bruno abana wachia pounds ma adiana eba kuhaha eyo mainga na radio 99.2 antenna 102.3.

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1: 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We want to be swan is about 700 bags near loaded the container. We want to draw and BNI for why you only a train from yes, a plastic waste, a mura. Ghana the Benny says yes, a export to mura. No more Jessica, no more a train from say mura. A bedroom France, not France for say Debbie, a cocaine and a gun and penny for say a year in mura. Yes, also says the Minister for Interior, the Abetto Parliament, you just say. Government officials kura ho bonds no boni dwade ni mepem ne wantumi ammo government officials ba ku kura mpo din emi am prosecute no e ma sa government officials ban penifo na minister na ases wo mo 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are one more chichi cocaine in Anno. Is it one more Ghana security? No, any it is intelligence being put on Betia. One more po and Momo Momo who soon put Fred Ghana for and can't throw me or catch on me one beliki. It is a Otio Memuha, my whole MP. So for I'm here the ranking member on Defense Interior. 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
0: 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ENTA, no, if you are MPP for a press conference and an B, Eddie Two Janosono, Yakakuti, Nayeti, a lawyer. 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
2: de tudwa. Talk to me. Let's advise our people. Our lawyer was is finished the case, is talking, and you are attacking the lawyer because he's want to defend somebody you take Abba. Martin Pebu, you are a lawyer. You fight for this country. You see what is going on?
3: We don't support that.
2: We see it's very painful, Martin.
4: But counsel, you witnessed this here at in front of the High Court. You are a lawyer yourself. What do you make of this?
5: No, so from what I'm saying, it's a retrogression in our quest for a better democracy. It's a retrogression. So as far as I'm aware, by the Parliament Act 300, and then the constitutional architecture, when you need a parliamentarian, okay, whether he's on suspicion of having committed an offence, blah, blah, my understanding so far is that you would write to the Speaker of Parliament, then the Speaker would make arrangements, that's talk to the MP, then they will find out suitable time, etc. Then the MP avails himself. Even sometimes, to the extent that even Okwe, when Okwe was Speaker, is an MPP, Professor Okwe, yet he would make sure that no, you don't even take the MP out of Parliament, but the police would go to the Parliament, they would give them conference room, etc., they meet, etc. So avoid a situation where a ruling government would try to use the police and other security agencies to clamp down on vociferous opposition MPs. That one, yes, we all must support it because we don't know. Look, listen, this is our democracy. No party can stay in office forever. So the tables will always turn. So when officialdom are doing this things, they should be careful, very, very careful. It was just yesterday we drove out Akufo-Addo and the MPP because of such matters. MPP, NDC comes and they are repeating the same. Is that so? Then they should know how Ghanaians will react.
4: I mean, Castle, the way he was being pushed and, you know, how they were handling him, you witnessed all of this. Do you think that was the appropriate way in handling this particular issue?
5: That's what I'm saying. It's a retrogression.
3: Selbst wenn du Warzen oder Stielwarzen hast.

0: Yankona, Yankochi, Lawyer Bafo, Ewa, and in some of the two after the court, no, you deny the client, no, bail, no, Uma, Yentin, and some of the two jar.
1: That the charge sheet which was before it, the court would have discovered that per the charge sheet of the police itself, as far as Madam Salome Awiti Bafo is concerned, they have concluded with investigations and have established their own findings as far as she's related. Per the charge sheet, what is outstanding is rather the search for third parties who are alleged to have done the redistribution of the videos. And so, in terms of deletion, how is Madam Salome Awiti Bafo in a position to delete information? In any event, Madam Salome Awiti Bafo has her phones already seized by the police. Per the press conference of the Commissioner of the Director General of Police, they have already gone into her phone, which assertion we have debunked. But in any event, if it's true, it was without the presence or knowledge of counsel or their her consent. And so, per her own assertion, they have already gone into her phone and have established or made certain findings. And so that, very respectfully, is also something which the court failed to consider. In the circumstance, it is our humble view that in as much as we respect the decision of the court, what is obvious is that the court exercised its discretion without considering very vital materials before it. And so the decision of the court, very respectfully, was made respectfully without the fundamental basis, which is documentary evidence that were before it. And that is why we disagree with the decision, even though we respect it. In the second circumstance, as counsel, I've been instructed by her family to proceed to ensure that the liberty of the mother of three minor children is secured. We are proceeding by filing an appeal against the decision of the High Court. We are also going to petition the Lord Chief Justice that, just as in exceptional or very exceptional circumstances, it allowed the Supreme Court to even sit during vacation. Once it concerns the liberty of a person, we are petitioning the Chief Justice to let the Court of Appeal sit, so that following the appeal, we can also bring an application before the appellate court, where necessary, particularly where the record has been transmitted. We are going to make sure it is expedited, because it's not a voluminous record. And so we are going to do everything within our power and our means and in accordance with law to ensure that the liberty of Madam Salome Awiti Bafo is secured, so that she can be joined in union with her three minor children who remain or continue to ask questions about the whereabouts of their mother, who, for this reason, particularly the 15-year-old, remains at home and has not been able to join or might not be able to join his mates in secondary school form one as he transitions from JSA's basic education to secondary school. Thank you very much, and God bless you.
2: Council will do the chief before the question comes. The chief.

just giving us a breakdown of what exactly transpired in court. If you just tuned in, that case was heard in court today amid heavy security presence with key members of the NPP on the ground. You saw in that video, seated on his left and right, members of the NPP, JFK, Justin Frimpong-Kodia, the General Secretary of the NPP, as well as the National Organizer of the NPP, Henry Nana Bwachi, sitting next to him as he made his submission. He argued in court today that his client maintains the presumption of innocence until proven guilty, and he pushed the court to grant his bail application for his client. He argues that the prosecution is yet to provide any substantive evidence that proves that his client outside the court may be harmful, hence the need for the court to grant his application. The prosecution refused

0: most people term a misdemeanor, is it okay for the court to continue holding Salome Balfour behind bars?
1: Well, thank you very much, and a very good afternoon to you and also to your viewers and listeners. I mean, definitely, once it's a misdemeanor, what is the reason for which the state is continually keeping up this lady? Okay, even, you know, by law, and I think that lawyers like my people have done very good job in this area, tell what to bail. And in better cases, you know, suspects are supposed to be given bail for such kind of crimes. How much more common is imminent crimes, supposed crimes that we can actually just deal with, you know? I don't understand. And I think that I want to disagree with the court, because I feel that for whatever it is worth, this is not the kind of crime that this lady should be held, even beyond the mandatory, you know, 48 hours, you know, period. And I think that is not right. Let's make sure that we follow the law and make sure that we obey what the law says in terms of how we are supposed to proceed with law when it comes to the citizens. I feel that the lady is being handed too much of high-handedness, and we have to be very careful about the way we are applying the law. And I actually disagree with the position of the court.
0: Mm. And then we're just hearing from lawyers for Salome tell us what exactly transpired in court. Thankfully, because of our court correspondent, we got snippets of some of the key arguments put forth by lawyers for Salome Balfour even before the judge made that ruling. And one of their key arguments is that she maintains the presumption of innocence even before the prosecution puts forth their evidence. And one of the arguments the prosecution put forward today, we're just seeing from what exactly transpired in court, was that investigations is still ongoing. And the judge in her ruling says that the investigation is cyber-related and her release has a real risk of interfering with witnesses. From where you sit, is that the case?
1: I completely disagree. Looking at the nature of offense this woman has been charged with, I mean, this lady, looking at her, everybody will agree with me, doesn't seem to have that kind of capacity to interfere with any kind of, you know, investigation that a properly so-called security agency, as we have it, would want to undertake for such kind of a misdemeanor. Okay, so I feel that, as I said, I completely disagree with the arguments that have been raised by the prosecutors, and I think that I'm more likely to side with the arguments that have been raised by the defense team, because I feel, and I think that based on law, I mean, these kind of offenses are not offenses for which reason we have to hold somebody up for this number of weeks, and then we have to keep holding the person. I mean, is it a case that we want to show people where people are like? I mean, the argument that the judge is advancing, that he's going to interfere with investigation, I completely disagree. How is such a lady supposed to tamper with witnesses? How would she even do that? Okay, so I think that, look, let's calm down. Let's make sure that we follow the law too. And make sure that we don't use the law, as it were, to trample of people that we think have weaker positions within the society. Let's be very fair and apply the rules and the law as it's supposed to operate. So for me, I think that I disagree with that kind of argument that is that the lady is ready to, you know, as it were, impede investigation and all that. I don't think she has that capacity to do that, and we have to be very careful.
0: Mm. Stay with me, Dr. Jones. Let me bring in my colleague, Kweku Asante. He was in court, sat through the proceedings. Kweku, what exactly transpired?

0: Pegu, can you hear me?
1: So this was online proceedings, as you may know now. The lawyers were present in court. They were looking forward to the judge sitting, and they were informed that proceedings was to be conducted online. So they made their way to Parliament. So this is Anodom Press is your Anodom Press office. That is where the lawyers actually listen to proceedings from the High Court. And so the prosecution was represented by Mami Krantma. He represented the Republic, Daniel J. Bafuewa for the applicant. And then he faced some challenges with

0: technicalities online and other things, and so the case had to be stood down at some particular point and then recalled. He highlighted two observations mainly, that there's a constitutional presumption of innocence and that there is the burden on the prosecution to actually determine or actually make a case for why that Madame Salome Bafou Awiti should not be granted bail. Let me talk to the lawyers, the leader, and also Nana Bia. You listen to proceedings, and yeah, the judge said that this is a cyber-related investigation for which reason she will not grant bail. You were clearly not happy with that, and you're a lawyer. You've been practicing for a long time. Are you happy with the decision of the judge?
1: Obviously not happy. Mm-hmm. Against the backdrop that you are dealing with a misdemeanor offense, and you are dealing with a woman who has three children, whose children are very young, and there is every reason that she's not going to interfere with the investigations. I actually just think that this is just a facade, a way to divert attention from us speaking largely about the cocaine economy. That is all. So that if the woman is kept throughout the period, you won't get to be talking about cocaine. If 3.9 tons of cocaine have been arrested, and then you are talking about another 3.3 earlier in Peru, and then you are talking about the situation in Australia, then the one in Brussels, and then South Africa. The whole thing has just become a cocaine economy. That is all. This woman is just being used as a scapegoat, a way to divert attention from the main issue. Cocaine. I just watched President Mahama do his delivery at the UN, and he talked about rule of law. Is this really rule of law? That a woman who is about whatever years with three children, she's going to, well, we don't have a cyber crime unit, and that she would now swamoto move and go and delete. Well, what are we talking about? I mean, I'm actually short for words. And just because I'm a legal practitioner, I'm very restrained. But this is not. We should stop doing this. If there are issues of cocaine, deal with the issues of cocaine. 3.9 tons, that is huge. How did it move from the Tema Harbor straight to wherever it went to? That is which is more critical. And that is what we need to be. And if you watch even the arrangement of issues, it started with a woman who dealt with the issue at the circuit court. And then another woman who has been given an opportunity to give somebody a free air from all this trouble. And then you come and your reason for denying the application is that she will go out there and delete whatever she has. That is an insult to.
2: Meanwhile, you have the gadgets.
1: Yeah, that is an insult.
2: You have everything of hers. So how is the person going to deal with that? And it's rather unfortunate as we speak now. We are using women against other women. I would like to make a passionate appeal to our First Lady and our Vice President that what is happening is very disturbing, especially in Ghana, where most of the women are single mothers. This is a serious occasion of a woman who is single-handedly taking care of the children, and he has to see to it that the child attends school.
0: Thank you very much.
2: Within the day. So that's what they shouldn't supervise any such thing that affects women of that stature.
0: Yes, you've just heard the Madam Patricia Page and Honorable Bidri. So the MEP General Secretary has been here. Let me speak to you for just a minute. We are live on Joy News. Honorable, you sat through proceedings. You listened as the judge handed down the ruling, the argument from the prosecution, as well as Nana J. Bafuewa. The judge says there are cyber investigations that are being conducted, and there's a potential that the accused person will affect investigation. You are a lawyer yourself. Are you impressed?
3: Well, very shocking ruling by the judge. And we are trying to find reasoning behind the said judgment, because this is a person whose phone has been seized. So how is she going to interfere with investigations? You've already taken her phone. Whatever information that you need is on the phone. So what is the motive of still keeping her in custody? What kind of evidence that she's going to interfere with? Already have her phone. But for us, it's very pity. It's very sad for our democracy. The behavior of the court and the security agencies. But we know the reason behind all this. because they want to divert attention from the cocaine saga hanging on the neck of the government. But if they think that by trying to do all these machinations and shenanigans, they are going to have a breathing space with respect to the issue that is bothering the whole country, well, I'm telling you that they are lying. It will not happen. We shall continue to talk about the cocaine saga. We shall continue to expose the government. We shall let the good people of Ghana know that under the watch of His Excellency John Mahama, less than 2 years, we have had 12 major cocaine issues in this country. Today, cocaine is being exported as if cocoa or gold. That is what's happened under Mahama's government. And they don't want us to talk about it. We shall continue to talk about it. And as the lawyer indicated, they are going to file an appeal and also repeat the bill application. So let's see how it goes. But it will not stop us from talking about cocoa.
0: Yeah, thank you. You just heard that the General Secretary of the NPP talk about why they believe this is a diversion. But ultimately, Faustina, before we had those interviews, I was running through what happened in court, the lawyers making the argument about a presumption of innocence and the right to bail. He did make that argument. He spoke about how Madame Salim Bakwa Witi has

0: Yanko na yanko tie evem lady ono nso e de ne adwenkyere aba vem lady yanko otie no
1: Adani mental issue. It is not allowing them to see things correctly. It is not allowing them to appreciate things properly. It is not allowing NDC to think rationally. The fear me pokra kache mo se di amu yeninye. The fear me posi di amu yeninye. Oliver Baka voma wasi. Adiena amu yeni mu gudu ona na mu irode dono. Still, se di manase kai no si power. Edi politician do ko opposition e bubu ni egu obasun e na aye president mama excellence do e bubu ge egu da so e ke be de na president mama be ba be crache ko ko de don story we say e na asume si kitchen blogger na mi nim no I know I've never spoken to him. Even simple class one law student credit him say somebody can become your agent. You don't necessarily have to speak to the person because for 8-9 years ni paye didi atema mawo. You never dissociated yourself from the person. Benefit e what can didi enim nyina waje. Oni nipa no so nyankita wo die by the person coming to Ghana and giving the person all state accoutrement, all state protection, all state facilitation, you know. The person by law becomes your agent. This is class one law, simplicity. Class one law school. You don't even need to go further. Class one law assembly. The person becomes your agent by your conduct. It is someone named Kasaye, and I mean, no, and it is no neither here nor there. So, be see, oh, media, maybe we try or media, may your manager. Now, one come point to a catcher, be so we met in a chair, and I'm in 97 manager. No, they will do it. You also own Pamano or Bunk or former still own Pamano or do it. Also, Castle on your way, you assistant to on your manager, but would do it. Oko baby, or see, I mean, be away. Hey, won't be on wise so secret. Won't catch up any schedule, but you pass your secret. By law, the person becomes your secret into Okokumobi or Kobuobia. The person does so for you, and therefore you are vicariously liable. President, we're a simple issue, and the president is very much aware of it. Now I'm a cat crocodile door now with him kitchen blogger. Now can say down. Who can say you're colour now the adjun dimatier? Who can say you're John? Who can say you're John? Respectfully, the president, we are not John. Respectfully, President Mama, we are not John. Jones, I'm not the idea. Until now, you have moved. Meaning, I pray the mama what they want it. I brought you the dear mama want it. I feel sorry, yeah. Mamma, I was coaching a Martin Pebble, because they are we and then yet, and you professor, sorry, they are we and then yet. The film everybody is talking except President Mama, ni babies with sharp teeth, any old evil do have to pay. Everybody is saying said the NDC more yen and yet except babies with sharp teeth, any old evil dwarfs ne pet. It's crazy. It's just crazy. It's only say yen a yenya. Oliver Voma was on ye. Eh? Yen a yenya, the film at Ponsunye. Yen a yenya, and the Professor Sari Sunye. Yen a yenya, and the Manasseh so enye. Yen a yenya, everybody's complaining. But Martin Pebble, everybody's saying yeah, we are from Ghana Jollof, dear Martin Pebuaka, from a year present, a Mokitchen blogger, dear Martin Pebuaka, Professor Asariaka, a year Manasseh, Awuni Azuriaka, Makwan no pay some Mokachi loyal. Namunya MPB and Cochin and Nenya and a baffle. Mokachin and Nenya Nabun and a baffle. Ye could be cry in terms of politics, no cry 2 days yan about parliament. The person, all person, chest will be a money under MPP. And the MPP, none and a baffle, near MPO, no near minister. No, you'll be no, you're just a private lawyer practicing his law. Oh, by NDC by yen and another for we are by parliament. It's either Ben and Momoti where you be no. That Ben and a Muslim where you be no. Just say, Momma and Yansa phone could bear president, no. Momma in the phone could bear president, no. Momma for Papa could bear president, not be binia. Yes, a penny the old trust I wouldn't so with Yachiao. Penny be a young kitchen cabinet here. Or more young son in the unbeating ya buono. You don't just stand up and do all these things. Bringing you up, a buyer away with you over 2 point something million additional vote. Who vote now will lose in 2016 year about 1 million. Who send gain about 2 point something million votes count, including MPP for Motomao. What's the media? Maybe arrest Munchen government. Maybe Munchen government. From scam government, from 419 government, for resetting government. I done Munchen government. Say say their money every set in him. Mamma will say 24-hour market in a goo. Mamma will say 24-hour economy now must be a goomer to me and yet. Mamma will say reset now Mukasa will be a goomer to me and yet. They say their money are done in 24-hour check. From scam, would you do 24-hour check? 24-hour check and I'm watching. And you see, Mufu soldiers, they are saving with data because at MDD, I'm not going to read down. At MDD, you know, they do anything to me. At MDD, I take so calm like over 20 years. And then I'm going to get to my baby and it's the same. Into Mufu saving with data, I'm going to come and coaching blog and pay them. Mukasa, I want to Mukasa, I'm going to go to Mumiaba. I had the end, yeah, mommy. At MDD, I'm going to do anything for me. There was here can ever come no more Ukraine. Me say, yeah, now we see him permanent. My defiant me bonzo permanent. The defiant me bonzo. Ono so permanent man. Mo yeah, there can no crash them. Say look, one kasa abani. You came to power with a certain amount of goodwill. Into you were doing in such a way that when your goodwill can crash no crash can, you'll be able to maintain it. To say there be me the me go me when he must say. And you are abusing your own citizens as a way. And you see, I'll tell you why. NDC is doing all this thing. You see, they want to divert attention from the cocaine saga. Why? Because one of the suspects, I am putting the cocaine, who said, free NDC Abem. One of the cocaine suspects, I am putting the one cancer police for a bomb with your sighting or so. Sandy Pacron, he has been fingered. He's removed videos of that person in President Mahama convoy. Apparently, you know, this person was as a obey obi. That is all obey obi wo ho. That is all. What you say? It is all. Me see. Obi and the President Mama. We are just saying respect to the President Mama. Wake up. Wake up. Make my baby should sharp teeth, new old evil dwarf named blinded. And that is what Rollins was warning you people from da da da da da. When Anna Rollins say bomb coco no say babies with sharp teeth, any old evil dwarfs be I can about joining a bino. And they are the ones who are because I headed out to me summa yoko officer only EFS ID. Simple rule of law. So what summa police ni kwa na obi or kwachi obi ya. Unless a bonino wa kwachu say obi di second to be a minimum obi you air bu obi one bono obe kuno. Unless bonino is happening right in front of you, live, Philip the Gadoche. You cannot arrest the person without identifying yourself. Also, what officer, you need to identify yourself. If you look at this one, woman, or and you see every Yama woman, they just victimize the woman. This is a woman, or bad time, you could be man, me, or be here, or be near bad. Usha woman, and yes, a protection be one more, or could that protection be? You send woman way to a court, I will name some kofobe, be the baby court, and then outside the court, to say my men and coach empty, no. I will name send kabi, and kafati for soldiers, or be a bit near my men and And because more person was setting up MP, no more Adrian Monin, I'm on the summa, my minute, my money, meter glasses. Or my man, the Facebook glasses, didn't be a recording, no Adrian Moniti. The Ben, na ya kwachio bi edi the Facebook glasses, a kwachio bi. And then the woman gets the busa say, ID card, oh, could I just away, you could anyway, only be. Oh, my dream money. Adrian Moniti, you could not even do the necessary homework. Adrian Moni, I'm brony bay, pure evil. Me see, yeah, me see, what's here? New the female court. So I'll show you what the female court is doing. But look at what happened outside the court. Look at what happened outside the court. Yeah, we look at the money, class one for being a money or more.
2: From Yoko.
3: Right to the speaker.
2: No, what source you are from Yoko?
3: There's a procedure upon which we are
2: arrested. No, what source you are from Yoko?
3: Right to the speaker.
2: What source you are from Yoko? You are blocking me from sitting in my car.
3: Please leave the car.
2: Are you from Yoko? What source you are from Yoko? What source you are from Yoko?
3: Push it away. Push it away.
2: What source you are from Yoko?
1: It's one. At this point, you know, Senkana Mameno Okuta Yoko idea. This was an opportunity for her to show some ID if we Yoko. Only ID. Adrian Moninti, what's more, be baba? Obi Yerek, Obi Mame, which means a way woman, a vulnerable woman.

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Ugusu, Etie, Omai Ghana Radio, Bishop Brennan, on Crop Pounce, Ma, Edu, and Crow. Now, no court war, a madudua, a peak court war. Na wo chimu mumbi yenchi won kakra.

0: no pay. 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Yewa Raymond Acha o ye NDC ni. Abai ba ye no ebi kwa onye NDC ni but President Mahama appoint him. There were many appointees, sir. Not until say appointee woman, no. And this is from Granny, so we end this for. If it's so subtly, we end to mama end this. If it's appointees, you know, and I know you need Mustafa Bandi, Edin Komawano. Okay, sir. The panic people are one way appointees, yeah. I'm a more a pine. 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
1: Yeah, good morning.
2: Ama morning.
1: Morning, yo. I just say, Nana.
2: Koko, naso ya.
1: Nyami adumo.
2: Yeah. 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I am proud to hear no my cousin. In fact, I'm a host, but in the idea of the was a team of phone near or honey a fire margin because the old disease is abnormal. We are not going to have problem, be a crano, and this is a problem because. 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
1: mono.
2: And so, and I'm a tear, so I see a momo, 2,600 and something of the same. Imagine it will be a canonotum because, say, or more kaya, or my prefer teacher for you as the Omukos, right?
1: Yeah,
2: or my school, school demo, say, you know, or so, co school, so I can also have a few. When you know. Kese wo hun se every year bian on kwala ni bi school na ku tue school fees no mo kwa na o san ba fie no o man be no
1: yeah because esika is or the much teacher for no one farm mom
2: yeah imagine it's a best thing this year
1: oh that be ona yen kan hun se during the omo first term na omo even say among panini the first year obaye 2012 we ko yan kan we say teacher for year adwuma mfie miensa but you tie omo ka bosum miensa
2: eh say omo no so no on the Ghana for ntina ya na kan so no aka say say be Ghana for no ya dwuna no e wo chiri enti no yeah oh yeah because imagine past
1: the shut memory.
2: Now, if you have COVID time, I buy a mutin a few over 1 year, you tear moka, moon chess, mood been so free, life free. Mumpe when you know, and you know, it will be a year now who cast a woo sooner more na Ghana ni and Sumano, what you are here. Seven may in an abama connect also, cottages will be bad then, so moo yina. No, so because and car situation at Ghana for cool moa. Or more big Timmy Jim of free and normal. Of course, one more time, no, sir, no, my way now will be a background. na ohun se saa demonstration ne ho ahwane ade ni na ko sevia no my adwuma ye ntua moka enso no obe den obeko because ko je 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
2: Yeah.
1: Isu ahun.
2: You know. In fact, your man there, see see ya no. Yeah, ya kan. Ya busu afo ho. If you be na senior brother, we fit move back Ghana akoye yi o. What you say? And she say what you are na bibi say o say me dey me pa me ho a. Enye dey a
1: o fa ye ho. Yeah, say.
2: Na dey na e mi ti e bi o e Obama e o Angel. Flight 50 million.
1: Oh yeah, yeah. Oh yeah, from Accra to Kumasi. Yeah. Comparison efa African countries in ho nyina no Ghana de na ne boe din pa even at all or the by Europe when nyina kra na Ghana domestic you know ne boe din pa no ka ho asem ya me
2: na ye tri o man mu na ye consider serve you because obi ti say Accra Kumasi now it's the same as Stuttgart Frankfurt Yeah. Saying 2 hours. Yeah. 2 hours. Camera, ne, nye camera, kwa na nka, obi ya 1 hour, 30 minutes. Obi ti mi dia du, or the same Frankfurt, turn. 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
1: Sir, ni na ye, esikafono omu okuro no mo, because, se, eba, omu, ejuma, ebe sey. 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
2: enye jimi a
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2: enye jimi a hwe ade bia ba e won positive and negative
1: sa pepe yes e ko na nim sa na tie
2: any bar, no matter how the situation, Carson, as you bet me at normal, at the about train a year, what the same, a hub of where wouldn't say, Sugar, the Okolubi, you know, Louis Boba, and a Ibania. Once, you know, your container, you
1: are a mini bar, yeah.
2: Yeah. Yeah. And now you see coming for some more baby because there's a main quan and not DC Poku, not change and change. But I don't manage no M1 because it's in part a yet no, you will be fresh at this. Share an internal owner, you will scap for the group, Marcy, SKNT, AYF, and then one, JMBB Plaza, or scaffolding in our Bua, Missicano. Because your management, you know,
1: and
2: your manager, Majuma, me, put him pushmaster, who, according to source, no, not a papa, a concrete pump or a concrete in Wajuma, and or 5 minutes be here a concrete, senior, obesia, a Mexican concrete, and pushmaster, the whole world on a lady with, you know, Dubai Towers, your company in the choir, 610. What you are here? And she generation by generation, a human of Papa no film, so a human that's all be seen. And she had the HSA, BBA, Biano, and one said, Yenesa, so in the background, on children, a human, no, and you know, in fact, by my way, no, yeah, no more classes, they gun and the iron class of war, and they could go near each other, I bought an aquarium. What do you see? Now, in Gibiani and Penny Fono, I almost selfish interest. We won't bring young one, we're pushing a phone here, my car, and say, ah. Nabushing a phone, no way, and no more. But, Sebi, we are Sanus, so, come out, what do I say? In Chilima, and then Nippon, Kodai, we to form Sia, a dear Bissina, added up from Ade. And you know, says, winning in Penny Phone to me, because all the air mounts, yeah, the Anawanya, I named ye, now they are barber, yeah, into Omano, or my bind, or more a part in the set, you drink at more now for who are the Asian idea, form of part in the so called. And he, Minia, Mediana, a bushia for a Santino, a neo meeting.
1: Okay,
2: via Oti and Campiano, and races of Artifier Bay House. He held via until 6 o'clock, he meeting. O be a moment in sober, but Minia Medassi, Namisha,
1: Miss Medassi,
2: Minia, there is our entire dear for the Bantina, me at the Mamma. No, of trouble for Abu Sam said, I've been on more every year in cinema catcher almost.
1: Antino, and Petame, Petama, why?
2: Said that's not the SD for the
1: band. I said it last week in Tino.
2: And
1: you back, I said, why? No, right. You,
2: that's
1: the power. Bye. Then I put you, and I didn't drink trouble. I was young, but I no crown pounds, my Edias and Chrome. Ochina, 27th September. You mentioned and say, Yemia from Pomb Wachi Ochina, Oyen Assassin, on any year, a war. Presby Asafwa, almost some war, the singer's rest number one. A war Valendorf. And then Tino China Mumayan Shannon, who said, you could jay in here from Pom Boachi. A war Presby Asafwa, a war Valendorf. Almost some one on Beshassier, a year no me no. And Tishannon Super.

0: ma yen shenun so say abomon kaye. Yeah, good morning.
1: Hello, good morning.
0: Morning.
1: Yeah, I'm a man say when me pacho me bisan you mama comfort. Why?
0: Comfort where?
1: Meaning nanette nini had a chance. Meaning nanette. Oh, stand me te. Oh, why?
0: Okay.
1: Oh, mami aka baby. Why?
0: Okay.
1: Now the comfort. Okay. You can't need any chance. Not yet. It's time. Meaning nanette was stand me te.
0: Okay. Okay.
1: Why?
0: You mati. You why? You need about comfort. Anna was start me te. 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

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Meme ndabia anopa na wotwe kopu ndu no ye this Saturday program no bro. 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Anopa no son kopu ndu don hwe miensa. The Sunday program no so be bro. Hi, oh my God, radio. I share fries for Drew for Stugada. Say, I'll for Hono Shania. www.friesmanusradio.de. There was Stugard, Stocker Strasse 16A.

Na Shannon so say every don't quick on so no African radio and so the program be bro. Shannon so pa and then so me men debia. Don't correct raw. And there was your cocoa and the veteran Jamo. Nowadays, African radio program, no. Ever bro, one day. Ojinemo Ama, a Yura, a Dubuahi.

Mama Paulina, Lunia, Mama T, Mama D, give me a bar comfort. 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

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Katatolo ikal.

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Is it all because you feel no pain? Throwing me around.

0: It was a wonderful one, a wonderful one indeed. Once I am on the program, trying to, at this time I got to be frank with you, things are not under control because I have to take time also for my dear brother Akwasi to know what is going on also here in studio. So I'm not, things are not all that arranged as I wish, but it doesn't matter. We'll bring things in right order, definitely. Good. Let me bring you some of the news tidbits. Uganda has commended implementation of the South Sudan-Uganda Power Interconnection Project, securing $121 million from the African Development Fund, that's the ADF, to finance the Ugandan component of the Regional Electricity Initiative. That is some of the, I'm bringing you some of the headlines. Liberian government says cybercrime law doesn't target free speech. Liberian government says cyber law doesn't target free speech. Senator Francis Dope has reassured Liberians, particularly journalists, advocates, and social media users that the newly enacted cybercrime law is not intended to suppress criticism of peaceful dissent. Zimbabwe Parliament wants a state of emergency over Harare sewage crisis. Harare is facing a public health crisis as raw sewage continues flowing into rivers feeding Lake Chivero, the capital's main water source, according to the parliamentary committee report. And many, many more information or many more news follows later on. As early as 2 o'clock, we come in with the full story, which has appeared or hit across the continent African, So, my dear brothers and sisters, stay in tune with us. Stay in tune with us and be still with it.
1: Oh, samedi 27 novembre, il est 14h. Freies Radio für Stuttgart, je passe très vite les coordonnées, c'est 99,2 sur l'antenne, le câble 102,1 et le téléphone 49 711 64 00444. 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
0: I'm really sorry. That is the voice of my dear brother Guy Akame of late. I wanted to chip in a special information in remembrance of Guy Akame, but this is not the right CD that I have to chip in, so I'm really sorry. I will come in with a special because a guy called, he wanted to know why Guy passed away and everything, and further information about that. But I couldn't tell him that, but I tell that, just wait a moment, we'll bring a surprise voice so that our dear listeners who also may know what happened to our dear brother of Cameroon, Guy Ifa Akame. But this is the wrong CD. I'll chip in with the right one at the right moment, please. Sorry.

new in the market when we talk about African latest music or the mainstream music in Africa now. The title is known as Kuluma by Brian Samuel.

0: Nice indeed, from Rand Samuels. Kuluma. Kuluma is the title. My dear listener, sorry for the interruption, really. We're here till 3 o'clock, no, till 4 o'clock this very afternoon. Let me bring in the program highlights. Exactly at 2 o'clock, I'll bring you the news from the continent Africa. And the general news, I mean. And then 2:30, we'll get also our reporter from Ghana, a journalist by name Paul Ntiamwa. He will also present to us what had happened. I used to call it the summary of what had happened, the news that I hit in the country Africa, a Ghana rider in the whole week. He brings us the summary in the Akan language. And then after that, we go back at 3 o'clock. We go back to the normal program, the English program. We also bring you the cultural and the local community information here. And there are also at times people calling for music requests. That's what we call it, dedication, music dedication. And that is the time that we do the local dedication also to our brothers and sisters, our confidential listeners, you know, those patriotic ones. And we just do it like a freestyle till 4 o'clock. And so today, I've told you this is the first time that I am introducing Mr. Kwesi Akun official to our listeners, and he's now a member of the Radio Africa presentation team, and also a member of the Fra Radio, also at Fra Radio team here in Stuttgart or German in general. I'm very good, very, very, very glad to have somebody to represent David when he's not there, because all the brothers and sisters, they've gone, you know. The reason is that they have also a lot to do, and what we are doing right now here is quite voluntary, and so nobody can consider he's sacrificing his or his lifetime to be on radio without getting nothing from anybody. But if you are patriotic African, then you may understand the true meaning of patriotism, you know. So please remember my dear brother in prayers, so that he will get the strength to continue the good work that we started right now. I'm very happy really to have him in our team. I'm really happy.
1: We the people about the musical dish.

Yeah, hello, my dear listener. You are listening to Radio Africa this afternoon on the day of 26th of September, the year 2026. Please, I am here to support my brother, my senior, my colleague, Mr. Adu Buahin. Issue, my name is Akwesi. I don't want to be added any name. My name is Akwesi. A-K-W-A-S-E-E. The other name people doesn't know, so I don't want to add it so that I don't confuse anybody. Very soon, the news headlines we are going to give to you. I hear a voice is calling. Continue tuning in Radio Africa. Everything concerning Africa. Africa must unite. Yeah, and I know the Rastafari will say they have killed our prophets. Now we have new prophets. Oh, Judge Almighty. Ah. As you are listening to Radio Africa, you can still call 0711640044 for any contribution. Sweet over my soul. I have said I'm in for my dear brother Adu Buahin. So I will hand over the keys to him. Continue tuning to Radio Africa. This stuff. We have some things very, very important for you this afternoon. We will go back to our continent, the very, very continent, the continent which is rich, but on the eyes of my side, very poor.

not to dedicate this song to our brothers and sisters from the Sahel region, the northern part of Africa. This is a wonderful track from NZID. The title of the track is known as Boom Boom, and it goes to all our brothers and sisters from the northern part of Africa. Enjoy this wonderful tone.

Last week, I informed our listeners about the situation in Africa concerning the media, and particularly those media operators. When we talk about African media, we all know that or the media in general is the fourth estate, you know, of the nation building. You know, when we talk about the three executives, the three strong guys we talk of governing the nation, the fourth media is termed to be the fourth estate is termed to be the media. And I got to be frank with you, they are not finding it easy over there. They have been tortured day in, day out, imprisoned. I brought a story about what is happening in Ethiopia, not only in Ethiopia, even in Ghana, in West Africa, almost everywhere in Africa, journalists have been maltreated very, very, very badly. The 1990s remain epochal in the transformation of African journalism. This period coincided with the adoption of a political pluralism in many African countries, an era that was attended by broader liberalization of African economies. The media sector, once dominated by the state, was finally open to private enterprise. As a consequence, both the broadcast and the printing media sectors have since witnessed an unprecedented expansion, with numerous radio and TV stations as well as newspapers set up across the continent. Examples across the continent show staggering growth in Kenya from just three TV stations and a handful of print media in the 1990s. By 2012, the country had 301 radio stations, 83 TV stations, 20 monthly magazines, 6 dailies, and 11 regular weekly. Status of media surveyed report May 2012. In Nigeria, in the print media sector alone, there were more than 100 national and local regular newspapers titles in 2012, Mapping Digital Media, Nigeria Report 2012. In Uganda, the radio sector saw an explosion of FM radio stations in the late 90s, and today, these can be found in some of the remotest parts of the country. While the picture might be mixed in various pockets of the continent, the phenomenal growth of the media sector in general in the continent is certainly not overstated. The growth of the news media has meant that spaces for more particular expression have expanded considerably. As such, African journalism has become increasingly important, influential in the everyday lives and practices of Africans, and influencing the continent's political, economic, and cultural processes. And yet, this role remains fraught with tensions. In countries emerging from difficult historical experiences, such as South Africa, various debates still attend the role of the media that the country's journalism should play in post-apartheid South Africa. Rudine Gumede and Ogala 2014, for example, argue that at the top of these debates has been how best to transform the news media and what role the media should play in the new democratic South Africa. They observe that this particular debate has focused on whether or not the media should privilege its watchdog role or report on the progress the government has made since the end of the apartheid. I think that it should be both. Elsewhere in the continent, in countries such as Kenya and Tanzania, the narrative has been similar. The argument has been that the media's right to criticize the state has to be counterbalanced by its other important role of helping build a nation. More broadly, the dominant question across the continent remains whether the character of African journalism and media in general should be fundamentally developmental. African media and the pains of growth. The debate about the reorientation of African journalism and media can be explained on the difficulties encountered in the various attempts to reconcile the media's assumed post-independence role of state building. With this emergent mandate in pluralist society of ensuring executive probity. Additionally, we may explain it on the
and the sometimes chaotic nature of the media representation process in the continent. The process was rapid, unprecedented, and on occasion failed to usher a radically different new dispensation. Today, therefore, African journalism continues to face a number of significant challenges. While the new political order may be and may have undermined the power of the state, particularly its direct control over the media, many governments across the continent have over the years devised new ways of frustrating the fledgling media. Across the continent, a new legal regime established to frustrate African journalists. For example, Article 19 describes the Gambia as having some of the harshest laws of the harshest laws of the right of to freedom of expression in the continent. In 2013, the country's National Assembly passed the Information and Communication Amendment Act targeted on online speech. The act is deliberately ambiguous. It criminalizes offenses such as spreading false news about the government or public officials, caricaturing or making derogatory statements against public officials, or inciting dissatisfaction against the government. These are punishable by a 15-year jail term. In Kenya, Kenya Information and Communications Amendment was just as controversial. It contains punitive provisions which, for example, imposes hefty fines for breaches and covetry, allows the Ministry of Information to censor the media in the interest of the good state, the interest of good taste. Even in much more liberal countries such as South Africa, there is always the threat of punitive legislation aimed at silencing journalists. Two proposed pieces of legislation in the country, ostensibly aimed at safeguarding pluralism, have been widely seen as stealth attempts by the government to control the media. The Protection of State Information Bill, also pejoratively known as the Secrecy Bill, was widely seen as an attempt by the government to redefine the parameters of what constitute national interest and therefore insulate the executive from being held accountable for possible transgressions, while the version passed by Parliament was watered down version of the original bill, having attracted intense public condemnation. The South African National Editors Forum, the SANEF, still fears the bill has the potential to be used as an instrument to secrecy in a democracy that can only thrive in a climate of openness. Similarly, the Media Appeals Tribunal was also seen as another covert attempt at state regulation. The government argues that self-regulation has failed and is inherently incapable of protecting individual rights. Most African countries thus continue to perform poorly in the World Press Freedom Index. The other key challenges have been the continual reliance of the governments for advertising revenue, fragging economies, and a relatively small private sector in many African countries has meant that the state remains the biggest source of advertising revenue for media. In many countries, therefore, the media remains open to state manipulation and intimidation. It is a lengthy document. I just want to bring it to an end here. I'll continue, perhaps, that's after 3 o'clock. I'll continue because it is quite essential. I don't see the reason why the African journalists have to suffer if they are supposed to be the fourth estate of our democratic dispensation. That shouldn't be the node. So we have to, talk about it as a media man here, or as a journalist also. I call myself as a media protector, and I use this platform also to advocate the rights of the journalists and the media, so that the government in power shouldn't use the media as a negative tool whereby they have to incarcerate them. They put them in prison unlawfully. They are being punished all over. And that we have to raise our voice again. That it's exactly 5 minutes after 2 o'clock. And
Exactly two. I'll come in also with the with the news from the continent Africa. So, my dear listeners, let me go back to Morocco. Sarim Kavata. He was known as Hassasia.

0: Yes, as early some few minutes after 2 o'clock, as I promised, the news from the continent, Africa, being read by David Dubois together with Akwasi. Akwakon is his name, but he said he preferably he just want to be called Akwasi. And what is the meaning of Akwasi?
1: Akwasi means a kind name given on Sunday, but it's not with R. The R show the area I come from.
0: Oh.

0: Oh, I see. Great. Akwesi. He's been born on Sunday, you know, yes. A Sunday born. And an Akan language, and the A is also represent the area that he comes from. Good. The news from the continent Africa, like I've already told you, top of the agenda, I brought in a feature that is about African journalism or the African media, how they have been intimidated in the Africa. And I'm bringing an example. Four Cameroonian journalists jailed for theft of minister's grasses that he later found. just look at the headline. Four Cameroonian journalists jailed for theft of minister's glasses that he later found. Why should he jail them then? Oh, God of ages. Dakar, September 24, 2026. The Committee to Protect Journalists calls on Cameroonian authorities to hold to account those behind the detention of four journalists suspected of stealing a minister's grasses in a scandal that has led to calls for a boycott of the minister's events. The journalists were released on Monday without charge. Solange Giocam spent 7 nights in cells, while Franco Ezomba, Igoe Ebibe, and Pierre Muchili were held for 5 nights. Franco Ezomba and his colleagues' experience of and Pierre Muchili's experience of arbitrary detention highlights the terrifying reality of being a journalist in Cameroon, where an ordinary day of reporting can turn into a nightmare, said Musa Ngom. African representative authorities should establish who is responsible for his excusable abuse of media professionals, hold them accountable, and ensure that journalists' rights and dignity are being protected while carrying out their duty.
1: Continuing, there's the news from Senegal. Senegal President Fenya Meki shall be the best candidate to fight for Africa at the UN. Senegalese President Boris Diomande Faye was interviewed by France 24 and RFI on the sidelines of the UN Assembly in New York on 24 September. Speaking on sidelines of the UN General Assembly in New York, on Tuesday, Fenya rejected suggesting that Senegal has a little chance of succeeding Antonio Gesto, whose terms end on 31st December this year.
0: UN refugees chief warns conditions in West Sahara deteriorating. The United Nations top official for refugees warned on Friday that conditions for long displaced people in Western Sahara were getting worse and that their humanitarian needs were starkly underfunded. Western Sahara, mineral-rich former Spanish colony, has been largely controlled by Morocco since 1975, but the United Nations considers it a non-self-governing territory. Morocco has waged a decades-old conflict with the Algeria-backed Polisario Front, which seeks independence for the Sahrawi people. In the Western Sahara, displacement has persisted for more than half a century. The UN High Commissioner for Refugees, Baham Sari himself, a former refugee, told the United Nations Security Council, generations of Sahrawi refugees have grown up in the Tindouf and camps nearby facing uncertainty and limited protects. He added, today conditions are deteriorating and humanitarian needs remain significantly underfunded. But after more than 50 years, managing displacement indefinitely cannot be the measure of our collective ambition. The status quo is untenably unsuitable.
1: To continue, this is news from Ghana Morden. 10th woman found dead in South Africa stolen killing. South Africa has one of the highest murder rates by Emmanuel Crozier, AFP files. South Africa police on Saturday found another body in Frankhuine, east of Johannesburg, bringing to 10 the number of women found dead in the municipality over the past 2 months. They discovery added to growing concern over violence against women in the country, long plagued by violent crimes while police work to establish whether the killings are connected.
0: Ethiopia, fighting spread beyond Tigray and internet disrupted. Rebels in the northern Tigray region seize local airports and launch attacks into the neighboring states of Afar and Amhara this week, saying they were once again in a full-blown war with the federal government. Locals fear a repeat of the telecoms blackout and surprise blockade imposed on Tigray during the last civil war in 2020 to 2022 that killed estimately 600,000 people. Online monitor network said there was an internet disruption in the northern Ethiopia corresponding to reports of telecoms blackout in Tigray, and it was unable to contact sources in the region by phone on Friday. A humanitarian source in Afar said there was a heavy fighting overnight around the town of Abala that sits in the mountains of the border with Tigray.
1: News from Ghana. I have crocodile skin. Insult does not bother me, President Mahama said. President John Dramani Mahama has said he does not mind being insulted, explaining that years of political experience has made him resilient to criticism and personal attack. Speaking on recent arrests linked to social media content, President Mahama said he has endured insulting verification and then losing political office and therefore does not allow such experience to deter him from his responsibility. As a leader, I don't mind being insulted. I have been insulted. I was veiled. I was voted out of office. So far, this skin is a crocodile skin. So if you insult me, I don't mind. And indeed, I am doing what I can for my country and my continent, he said.
0: Oh, that's wonderful. Uganda begins 121 million South Sudan power interconnection project. Uganda has commenced implementation of the South Sudan-Uganda Power Interconnection Project, securing 121 million from the African Development Fund, that's ADF, to finance the Uganda component of the Regional Electricity Initiative. Combined with a counterpart funding from the Uganda government, the financing will support the construction of high-voltage transmission infrastructure linking Uganda's electricity grid to South Sudan. The project is expected to facilitate cross-border electricity trade, strengthening Uganda's north transmission network, and provide South Sudan with access to more reliable and affordable power. My dear brothers and sisters, I will come in again exactly 3:30. That's 15:30. But my dear brother, have the last one to bring.
1: Okay. Yes. This is from the Central African Republic. Today is a history. Uganda, Democratic Republic, Rwanda, and Burundi signed 2023 peace accord. On September 25, 2003, the Democratic Republic of Congo, Dr. Congo, Uganda, Rwanda, and Burundi signed a principle on good neighbor relationship and cooperation at the United Nations headquarters in New York, marking diplomatic effort to end the years of military intervention and prosy warfare in the Great Lakes region. The agreement was convened by the United Nations Secretary General Kofi Annan following a Security Council Resolution 1493, with regional leaders from South Africa, Angola, Mozambique, and Tanzania participating as a witness of the facilitator.
0: Yeah, that had been the end of the news. And we will bring you also the sports results, the AFCON qualification results so far that we've got. So you just remain in tune with us. I've got to know that Burkina Faso beat Botswana with 3-0. Democratic Republic of Congo lost 1-2 to Zimbabwe. Equatorial Guinea lost 0-1 to Madagascar. And Nigeria beat Libya 4-0. And Mozambique also has hit a scoreline. I think they lost 1-2 to their opponents. So I'll bring in the full result that I've got so far. So please stay in tune with us. Now we are going to change our tongue to the vernacular language. and you know, more demo fidia to Radio Africa. Maybe I'm a fidia than Nikan or no. Your dream rise, your day Africa, Ghana, and Samoa in South Kenya, your day Bremo, you know, you do a will be Raymo exactly. I think said 2:30. 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
0: full member
1: but kind of she say
0: odo wa ba dom Radio Africa
1: Radio Africa cool no
0: sang
1: official and he said yeah you know but they said they be ana mekana me yokwa and am so ma me ba radio so chi ana mekano say dey obetimi aye me me bible ni do Solomon say dey obetimi aye no asase we 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
1: 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Wa anya ma me dey free so. Wa me share me. All these things, I have practical, but especially we the blacks, then you find your drama. The animals are quite a good soccer transfer. They now born somewhere now. Debbie. So, while some unia maunia who want to know when you're Christian, it's not a Bible
0: and a quarry. And it said, Media Dinam Cassin, if you do no nominee 25 years now, David Mimidim who are bought for dear, may be a movie a caprawaha. But in my summary, we are ye Cassassa Seminomics and Crupo be so much to Mosiopa, dear Hordini, Yansa, Yisika, Bell Serge, my dear, with Pamana, Sabre, dear Drew, Din Carpa, Mekan, Pie, Openiba, Kumukruma, a shed, you may say, he is kind of better to near Maniadi, Nefeno, Ura Chombe, or the Tias, Cecilia, or Babblingin, or of a Chombe, Papa, Ujini, Bottom Sika, 500 Dutchmas, Miss Canmu, do Papa. 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
1: 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Those who are heading towards pension.
0: So they mean we be.
1: Aha. So I'm going to pa. A baby bear between 5 and 6 years now. I'm going to be far. I'm going to be here to power. I say. Now a crime bear. And now I'm betting me a come home boom. And I so obi be so tra. And I so kofia. This man is man. I say. Me be say. They say di hun komo. So we are pension. Ah. 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
0: 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important crime and wife won a tear on address from the mamma seven found to my name and say, was Samarita Stephen, room number 3.0 Saramita as I can say, Samarita Sophen House in Macronigan Strassi 39. Miss Abbott Edin Bio, Samarita Stephen, the room number 3.0 street near Macroninga Strassi number 39. Yeah, was to God, Sophen House, and we are known, and we are a Ghana uniform penny for me and some media conyano, one me and Sandy Kay, who bomb one, one Kosra, Ura, Dick, and Ura, a peer junior, and I'm Ura Kokuapia. 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Sophen House. If you know them, you're from Samarita Stifton. And you know, Mummy and Pembre and Young Costra or Rakim Bruce. Madame Wasibi Bray was so par when you had your team. You know, you do a because I see a paper much.

Guinea Sakodia, one Shatawale, and a Motine, Mochongano. Radio Africa, Namugusu, a Motie, a program here, a de Bremui, and Namaminda, a UA. Jiddy said, Ye train, Yenia or Yedua, not your or the Maya Biano, so or the Abrain, Yen Senyan Kami, dear. And not the make my sense a mummy in tea and you may. And then Gilly said, I won't say a new year, the year be a twinting cassette, or because a new memo be, and she only tell you my ebay. So you know you do a bum one, I had a yard in our way to San Ebeno.

0: anumu de motine kasa akwasipi no no akasa fo odo ho wase edo ebe yi a ejina menu mi no so ya asetena eni ntiasie asetena pa ni ntiasie ano wakasa no mo amuse mutie samre no yenye inu ya oyidwa 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name be a bit you Africa a bit ya entia see it into any way you do it yeah nandi the back and say mini or you do a yamaha eba radio Africa and then mean there we you yo na me pacho wasitene mu abura 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
2: Midwife, you want some soya, not some cocot. Baba was a midwife for Tichima. Now, yes, I didn't have a bit of love. Mama, I was in some same people, I said, become a penny and in the year in the county. Painting Baba, where they are Chinoco police station. Now, two ways, you never cry high court. See, between us and Yaman Bay. They say, man, Bay cry. And then I lie near Ojamoman and once we are Mansha and Pinanaba for J. I don't know Ojamoman. I don't know for J. We are so pure wanting and then Sajo for Casarina. Yoko for Baba would be passed. Can the king, the Sombra, no Yoko. Baba way, Mika, Ecosi. MP, a pine, so many pine, my uncle. This is a knock at your office. Other was in 10 years, and now your patrons are friends of our armor. You know, I've been
3: an hour
2: ago. Anna, I'm going to keep this man. Get a mission. Where I send the free, get up on my mind again. Away, I'll send tea, I'll pass him south away and have a chimney pan. And our friends of the day. I need your I'm going to be a friend. Omra me fan efo and pp for the end and is for na bi omo die ana so akwara sem efutu akwa ma se ma fo ni e ma se pon na fi ho na omo ka bo na omo fa ba na enyema enkoso ba ku bi o akoso ni se pp for e ba ye executive election October 10th I'm a penny, my dad, my penny, my mama, dear, told. DJ, I'm so much, I'm not sure, I'm not sure, I'm not sure, I'm not sure, I'm not sure, I'm not sure, I'm not sure, I'm not sure, I'm not sure, I'm not sure, I'm not sure, I'm not sure, I'm not sure, I'm not sure, I'm not sure, I'm not sure, I'm not sure, I'm not sure, I'm not sure, I'm not sure, I'm not sure, I'm not sure, I'm not sure, I'm not sure, I'm not sure, I'm not sure, I'm not sure, I'm not sure, I'm not sure, I'm not sure, I'm not sure, I'm not sure, I'm not sure, I'm not sure, I'm not sure, I'm not sure, I'm not sure, I'm not sure, I'm not sure, I'm not sure, I'm not sure, I'm not sure, I'm not sure, I'm not sure, I'm not sure, I'm not sure, I'm not sure, I'm not sure, I'm not sure, I'm not sure,
1: Yes, I said, I'm a member. When I told my friend, he said, yeah, Africa, you're charity, you're a charity, you're equal right. Then I'm going to respect you. My friend, my mama said, European countries, and yes, and children of women. My panny mama say, Security Council, Africa is in your embassy schools. And we just said, because I share with me your past, she said, yes, I could do so. What it? Now, for what about to say, she said, you want to remember Fracasa, direct straight out of your age group. And I'm saying, you know, Dangote, African richest man, I'm going to pass you. I said, my penny mama, or Makasa, I want to show Makasa. I don't know what I would have passed on Brazil, Brazil, so my penny, and I saw Abu Mahama Basso. I said, you're a mama, I had the year. My penny before I saw Abu Basso. I said, you're a mama, I had the year. I said, what can Africa, how am I Yasina at you? But I could be adding, he said, if you say, yeah, Africa. Africa map. Koshia wa US, United Nations. Togo respect the question. What you say, Africa map, I can't wait to see. And then I'm going to talk about can Africa a mini majority. I just need to say, maybe Africa map for you. Africa for you. I'm going to say this. About the second continent in the whole world, and then the same part. But Kubio, of course, once when he said, since here I make a say, 24 through 49 African leaders, African traditional leaders, Ahona Eura African traditional leaders, 249. October 7th, the Rabbi Suma Kudurumuna, the Bonabasu said, only the leading African traditional leader, and in the same case, he said, yeah, there are no, there are 32, or numbers, but they can see a how about one air force David, and he said, cocaine, and how can you say across Africa? Teach you Ghana. Now, I keep getting any cocaine free Ghana, across France, and up there, as I can say, now for a commercial pie. And now, I keep a pair and a cocaine free Ghana, so across Africa. By any of the pie, sir. Therefore, when we are, sir, but it's Roman, sir. You see, I make a sign here. But I could be right, who is what I was for, and he said, abandoning the Mafufra by new law, I had a fact about Fubia, Robert Fonny Botoradis. And the man said, first of all, there's a new law, the bar. We're not going now to boom, and also a bear, what I ran away with you. And he abandoned the Mafufra by first of all, the yard, and has a new law, my travels for any.
4: Motor riding school. Yeah,
1: I'm going to start away. To come, why, but you will be behind for time, but you and so I assemble. I also went to Ghana, how I see what you say, and I say, oh, yes. Then I mean, oh, yeah, I can English, I come and mean, no, a lecture. You know, Kuya, yeah, oh, yes, I'm not going to afford you, your power, or a lecture.
5: professor
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5: I am a man. Charge your ball, you see, brother, you want so for Tassia. What's it, Damico?
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5: 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constitution is because yeah Ghana for no me brain any constitution it will be na I said the order that yeah yeah can be me say me can be there now that me to be kind of say
1: on my own name constitution mo dia so by your man pagina who by MP who you mo kwansa who ya extra work be this come bro who ya ugo adwuma na nima so and you me dem na me constitution mo no change I'm a central man, I'll be my demand, my wish. So be our MP, company, president, vice, who knows why so your extra work here? I'll just come.
0: Menia, ode mejide se hode me na mti na mka se se me no kwane se e be contention ye ntwa so but me nim se ode article no a wu nim se article no a wu nim se se e wo sa no modern inbox me why me so me nim nua no wa ebisua hunya nsa wa ha to ode na mate se se wo ka se wo refi se gana fo akobo bora me ya shey ne bani se ni ode ni gwa se de ode wo nka
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1: 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Now, Rosa, Miss Ghana Blaster, you owe me in your uncle, Patti Uncle B. And then, yeah, Shaka Cassia, Yanidanso, I'll say, go my own, so to uncle. Top strikers, footballers, and I'm afraid that when you are quite there, race for a proposal, the way I will say. Take your coin, a colleague could go 2 mil. I was a
0: yo, Yati.
1: I'm in your home. Ebi ebo ni kan ha on beba. Ani ti nanu ni ko bon wo Cote d'Ivoire ni de. The press na eni da won so. Cote d'Ivoire for dom top shark asin na boy.
0: That's it. Ah say preparation. Ah say na ube ti ma ko wake up wa. Ejina Afcon so. When ti ma an qualify for Afcon be da ko bo wake up ti wo ma prepare ni ye. Om ne yan safo. 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
1: me
5: chama ni an ma wo chama ni
1: on ABI Rachel, the two sport fan near final. And your man researching agenda now band the by 1st October. And why the year pa you say we are double near okay, you are the cold mouth, but banana.
0: Yo, I question say or question be a busano
5: in news now would in my no. Now what's it Mr. Your president or call United Nations or Caucasus? And now, almost like I say, Pa. Now, may most rarely be kasa o kasa yi se bi kasa enado so koyo koka free education ho be se yi ni omunyi na abom nsema no enso ade law rad na se free education na mebo na kasa ko kasa yi no fa so be pa ne betimi di abre africa kasa de ya tia de practical aspect be ne wo me asa bi se di kan no ena fe se david abuaje o so mo free o mo free sin account no on what ground oh
0: I question you know until the Yemen community num to be more than a bonnet top for my empire.
1: Yeah, my penny and repatriation. I'm not ready to see a chair, my fiat chair. And they said, yeah, you have to be your economy. I'm home. And they are bad, they say, I'm not in the trend, but see you. Ain't you, I'm on Patay.
0: I know,
1: It's a entity that says, yeah, equal right.
0: Okay.
1: Equal right. I don't know,
0: Dennis.
1: Dennis.
0: Yeah, no, last program, and you know, that was it. You know, you do not motin in canoe. To me, Jesus, you program no ever queer yet. You never queer yet. A record is to say when your information be on here, but chanting, you may see every man a corner, what is information when you're at your mind, and after you have to sign your castle and call Brother Custom.

0: me one day why any never with you wa kunya me asem wa sad podcast we do what it to more than 30 years back kra where young friends student and what this anyu we beto ho. I remember your creator, while you have breath, life is too short. 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But actually, as my banner negative, just when you are demence, say a brochure hand can you wound and care a massosa. In African, when you are demence, yes, or a bay, nay, a bushian in a day, a twas our rum. But care a brochure and care massa, the answer I saw war on by every council about them who you know who near Dina, woman who were your teacher, who not just I ate too late, and in our chicrana, minia by Benis, were free mono. 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
2: 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I'm going to me at Waso. I be a movie, but see a woman here on the back room. Idea woman to me, and yet, and more will be a if it's woman in your authorization. A dear one, it means some will be a or apply beyond in making sure say, or this is the first time or apply be. What apply be that Emma. It may waste your time because omo bo nsanwa ibi yaba so we apply bi pen na omo nyema yeah ewo hon no afi munsu a mo timi a film forms a mo be apply for no mun according to omo no o film forms ni 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
1: 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To me, you know, see, it doesn't make. Oh, hey, and what can I say to you? You say, yeah, can I send him? I said, yeah,
0: send him. Can I send him?
1: Then tell me, oh, what can I say? I know what you do when you're on that.
0: When you know, when you be at.
1: Oh, what you be at?
0: I know. See, me, I said, David, and Tina, you see, Rasta for your journey, but I guess your journey, and the query about Coupe. Na wunu wafinu wesi ya brabase.
1: Yeah.
0: Yesi ya wadiye su ya adibi ya ne kwa wa. 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And to be exaggeration, and here I will follow. So say, I'm the MBA. So I saw the person leading mass at the way a coso.
1: Oh, I saw the
0: body. We are not queer. You are not queer. Somewhere the name of a coso or mukoye and now a BSC, a BSUS or Berlin and say, yeah, just a moon sermon a son. 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
1: yeah,
0: we more come more than 2,000 euros and sunny wie ukakrana kan sas kan ode tifri 20,000 kura mu ne enkoka 18 na mu fanhye mawadi aso
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0: say me mama am found it o na me ma kwa kura na
1: so I've given in general
0: me ma kwa kura
1: because I know what McDonald's so the
0: ever come me do be come McDonald's no and make a jersey me me name ya cultural restaurant ni ye nyina kwa cultural restaurant ko didi mom because me junk food ko me ma gbe me ma so ma and to where me dey appeal na me dey man him for no
1: Oh, How can you do traditional marriage with that one? I'm sorry, the consulate is so a big in so. It's what they say. I saw for the other kind of master more than answer my mentor's character. I saw for the strong opponent of one colano. Omo for Mumra. Yeah, I saw for Simumia. Yes, I take a crana. There be almost a solo for solo for. And yeah. You made us open your Dubai. And I just said, did I echo say any pitry? It is a bit of the Ica. That means Raka.
0: You know, I'm a Smith as a question. Now just any bishop.
1: You.
0: Any question of a Baba Buama, you may be, you know, a dear Drew Sabre, a dear Bray, then I saw any contribution for the Abmayan. And then I do, Jemfu said, I was a bibri, Pisa, Mini Hedia, a question, Obano, who be Biano, instead of a castle, go for years, but modern abra, and then a metric train. Now, ye hiamo, or me, I dear, many are Japa, ye, saying him for any, a sorrow for a Tima King, Wabumo, ya, or Sophono, or Pentecost, or the same ref, Mr. Doctor Apostle Appear, or Sir Nishi Puna, yeah. 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
3: kenya kwe ya sin na nabwe ni madasi ya kwa
0: Mwapa, that's in the way.

Yes, my dear listeners, you're still in tune with Radio Africa, operating under Fry's Radio for Stuttgart. I would like to inform you that our festival, which took place here, the Fry Radio, celebrated her 30th birthday together parallel with Radio Africa 25th year of presentation. It was something powerful, something great. You know, the atmosphere was also good, and the weather too, pretty along with. And we had a very beautiful guest over here. Nice people. We interacted with each other. We communicated. But quite unfortunately, I left earlier, but I got a report that they were here till even 11 o'clock in the night. And it was something good indeed. Good music, live music. Nice food. But quite unfortunately, there was nothing like non-vegetarian food. All the food here were vegetarian, and so we couldn't get fresh meat to eat. David, I love meat, but I couldn't get it, but it doesn't matter. The atmosphere was so great. We had a very nice party. You know, it worked celebrating. It's exactly 3:30. Let me come back again for those who are just tuning in. We've already brought in the full news. It was exactly 2 o'clock that we brought in the news. And it's, now I have to come back again. We have just 30 more minutes to leave. So if you missed the first one, let me go back for it. And then you may get the information which you mixed. The 10th woman found dead in South Africa string of killings. South African police on Sunday found another body of Ekurhuleni, east of Johannesburg, bringing to 10 the number of women found dead in the municipality over the past 2 months. The discovery adds to growing concern over violence against women in a country long plagued by violent crime, while police work to establish whether the killings are connected. The 9 other victims were mostly in their 20s and 30s, with some found stripped of their clothes and showing signs of sexual assault. The first victim, a 37-year-old woman, was found naked and bound with cable ties on July 15. A suspect was arrested 2 days later. 2 other suspects, women aged 31 and 32, were arrested in connection with the 9 victim and charged on Monday. Guinea-Bissau. Voters in Guinea-Bissau have approved of a new constitution that significantly expands presidential powers. The presidential and parliamentary elections scheduled for December. Provincial results showed that 70% of voters backed the changes. Under the new constitution, the president will be able to appoint and sack the prime minister and cabinet, create or abolish ministries, and dissolve parliamentary and dissolve parliament in a serious political crisis. The reforms also reduce the number of parliamentary seats and electoral constituencies, but retain the five-year presidential term and two-term limit. The military leaders who seized power after a disputed vote in November 2025 say the changes are needed to put an end of the repeated political bickering and instability. Global ride-hailing company Uber announced of the immediate closure of its operations in Nigeria and Uganda after reviewing its businesses in 2 markets. Uber began operating in Nigeria in 2014 and Uganda 2 years later, and it faced increasingly difficult conditions, including rising fuel costs. In another development, the Malawi Electoral Commission is facing pressure over plans to relocate to Brantyre, the country's commercial capital, alongside a string of staff union grievances that risk
undermining public confidence in the body ahead of upcoming elections. An executive order directed by the MEC, that's the Malawian Electoral Commission, to move the headquarters back to Brantown after it had relocated to Lilongwe in June 2023 to be closer to the seat of government. The commission staff union has demanded an urgent meeting with leadership, citing unresolved issues surrounding the relocation and lease uncertainties. Liberia government says cybercrime law doesn't target free speech. Senator Francis Diopo has assured Liberians that, especially journalists, activists, and social media users, that the newly enacted cybercrime law is not intended to suppress criticism or peaceful dissent. This clarification followed the recent arrest of an individual over a social media post, which sparked a public debate about the legislation. Dupo said the law instead targets behaviors posing direct threats to individuals, institutions, and nation, and national security. He added that it is its protection for women, girls, and children will help combat online threats, blackmail, and non-consensual sharing of private images. Zimbabwe. Harare is facing a public health crisis as raw sewage continues flowing into rivers feeding Lake Chivero, the capital's main water source, according to the Parliamentary Committee report. The report paints a grim picture of Zimbabwe's deteriorating wastewater management system, that only 20 of the country's 63 sewage treatment are currently operational. Active plants discharge an estimated 570 megaliters of raw sewage daily, worsening pollution levels across major water sources. We're still on the news, and dear listeners. I'm sorry, I have to go back for it. Four Cameroonian journalists jailed for theft of ministers' glasses that he later found. Dakar. The Committee to Protect Journalists calls on Cameroon authorities to hold to account those behind the detention of four journalists suspected of stealing ministers' glasses in a scandal that has led to calls for a boycott of the ministers' events. The journalists were released on Monday without charge. They are Solang Jiokam. He spent 7 nights in cells, while Francois Ezumba, Igor Kweti Bibe, and Pierre Mochili were held for 5 nights. Francois Ezumba, Igor Kweti-Bibe, Solang Jiokam, and Pierre Mochili's experience of arbitrary detention highlights the terrifying reality of being a journalist in Cameroon, where an ordinary day of reporting can turn into a nightmare, said Musa Ingom, spokesperson for the African representative. Cameroon authorities should establish who is responsible for this inexcusable abuse of media professionals, hold them accountable, and ensure that journalists' rights and dignity are protected while carrying out their work. Ethiopia fighting spreads beyond Tigray as internet disrupted. Rebels in the northern Tigray region seize local airports and launched attacks into the neighboring states of Afar and Amhara this week, saying they were once again in a full-blown war with the federal government. Locals fear a repeat of telecoms blackout and surprise
imposed on Tigray during the last civil war in 2020-2022 that killed an estimated of 600,000 people. A humanitarian source in Afar said there was heavy fighting overnight around the town of Abala that sits in the mountains in the border with Tigray. The federal forces pushed the rebels from entering the town, the source said, adding that a drone was used by the army. Heavy crashes occurred in the North Wolo zone of Ambara on Thursday, including around the UNESCO World Heritage Sites in the La Ribera, home of Ethiopia's famed rock churches. Analysis say the Tigray Liberation Front, the People's Liberation Front of Tigray, appears to be repeating its strategy from the last war, pushing south through Amhara towards the capital, Addis Ababa, while the offensive in Afar is likely aimed at cutting off supplies from Djibouti, which provides almost all of Ethiopia's international trade cargo, including fuel. The TPLF, that's the Tigray People's Liberation Front, has forged an alliance with six other armed groups around the country in a bid to overthrow the government of Prime Minister Abiy Ahmed. The alliance is likely trying to seize settlements alongside the key infrastructure routes to undermine federal government's ability to supply. Edward Bach of consulting firm Verisk Maplecroft told the African news agency. The government has a significant military advantage, however, with a large arsenal of drones, an army numbering some 500,000, and the support of external actors, notably the United Arab Emirates. The renewed fighting comes at an awkward moment for the United States, which only this month lifted sanctions on Ethiopia and Eritrea related to atrocities committed during the last civil war, saying the national emergency has expired. The U.S. Embassy sided with Ethiopia's government this week, saying it was disappointed to see the leadership of the TPLF launch a large scale of offensive. The conflict could also draw in a neighboring Eritrea, which fears landlocked Ethiopia is planning to invade it to gain access to the Red Sea. Talking about the panic, I have to give you more details about this conflict because, you know, it is quite worrying. They fought for almost two good years intensively, and they had a peaceful negotiations, and in within 4 years, they've come back and they are going to, attack each other. They're attacking each other. And that is very bad, actually. It is really very bad. Back in Tigray, prices of basic goods have been spiking as locals race to stock up on supplies. There is panic in the community, Samuel Gebrazeri, the 37, who works in a spice shop in the Tigray capital, Mekele, told the African news agency on Thursday. There is deep fear that banks, telecom networks, electricity, and basic goods could be cut off again. The TPLF ruled the whole of Ethiopia from 1991 to 2018 before being sidelined with Abiy's rise, eventually triggering a civil war marked by widespread war crimes and sexual violence. The Pretoria Peace Agreement of 2022 maintained an uneasy calm until last year, but was never fully implemented, with around 1 million people still displaced. Sporadic crashes then resumed, with the federal forces launching multiple drone strikes in Tigray in recent months and massing troops at the border. RAS group have accused the TPLF, that's the Tigray People's Liberation Front, of a campaign of forced recruitment this year and is prepared for renewed conflict. My dear listeners, that is how I bring the news to an end. And it has been your moderator, David Adubuahen. And I will sign off very soon, exactly at 4 o'clock. So remain calm with us and then listen to the incoming wonderful songs.

new in Kenya, something new in Kenya. The title is Don Jomabe, Inyani featuring Dufla Dilingon. Inyani featuring Dufla Dilingon, and the title is Don Jomabe.

0: Yes, I have just a few minutes to leave. I mean, it's 5 minutes, and I think I have to chip in with this incoming song from Young John. The title is known as Cheche. And this one is from Nigeria. It's from Nigeria. Cheche is the title. I can't get it. Go back again. Okay. Oh, I'm sorry. I can't get it. It is being sealed. It's being sealed. But I'm trying my best to get it. No, I can't get it. I'll come back again. Let me bring in the last one. And today, David has fumbled a lot, but it's part of those things. You know, you can't get everything right at any time. You know, it's part of it. So let's take it as it is. Sorry, actually.
1: Hey, you know, I've been thinking about my life.

0: coming for my frenemies.
1: I would like to sign off with this wonderful song from Nigeria. The brother is known as John, and the title is known as Cheche, Young, from Young John album, Cheche.
0: Deliver me from my frenemies.
1: I will perform a lot of Afro vibes and all the Afro beat music here. So next week, stay tuned with us. It's going to be DJ session, and our dear brother Kwasi will also be with us here. We'll be here from 1 till 3 o'clock. So don't miss this program. It's going to be music all along. No politics, just music. So come and listen to Radio Africa next week. My name is David Edubuahen, and that is how I want to, or I would like to sign off here. It's how I want to sign off with this wonderful track from John, Young John from Nigeria. Like I said, I'm introducing to you the Afrobeats as a rhythm. And next week, it's certain that I used to play such kind of music here, but I think is the mainstream music now, and we can't dodge it. So I will come in with more mainstream music next week. Thank you very much, and I wish you a pleasant weekend. Thank

Late night, young like.

0: Fred, please. Let's get out of here.
1: For God's sake.
2: Pirates. Old Jim. If that's what you're thinking, you're dead wrong.
3: When I was just a lad, looking for my true vocation, my father said, "Now, son, this choice deserves deliberation. Though you could be a doctor, or perhaps a financier, my boy, why not consider a more..."

0: friendship and adventure are what we can't live without.
1: And when you're a professional pirate,
2: that's what the job's about.
0: Upstage, lads! This is my only number. Now, kicks of Francis Drake, the Spanish all despise him. But to the British, he's a hero, and they idolize him. It's how you look at buccaneers that makes them bad or good. And I see us as members of a noble brotherhood.
1: Hey, ho, ho.
0: Oh, I love
1: on the road
0: to poetry
1: and before we lose our tempers, we will always count to ten.
0: On occasion, there may be someone you have to execute.
1: But when you're a professional pirate,
3: you don't have to wear a suit.
4: What?
2: I could have been a surgeon. I like taking things apart. I could have been a lawyer, but I just had too much heart.
3: I could have been in politics, 'cause I've always been a big spender.
5: And me, I could have been a contender.
6: Some say that pirates steal and should be feared and hated. I say we're victims of bad press. It's all exaggerated.
0: We'd never stab you in the back. We'd never lie or cheat. We're just a bit the nicest guys you'd ever want to meet. Well, look at us, Jim. We're a festival of conviviality.
7: Conviviality.
2: Yes, conviviality.
7: That's what it
8: said. We're ready, old Capitan.
9: Good. You men guard the ship while I'm gone. We'll be back as soon as we get Jim.
8: Aye, aye, Captain.
9: Cast off, Mr. Beaker. Thanks for coming along, men.
10: Are you kidding? Jim's family.
11: Yeah.
6: Tell the truth, lad. Do you really think the captain and the squire are planning to share the treasure with the likes of us? Can't he? No. And we've been the rightful owners. Flint's own crew, who shed our blood getting it here. Join us, lad. Donate your compass to the treasure hunt and get a full share.

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And most importantly, when you're a professional pilot.

sound. 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Am I being clear?

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anything more ridiculous than this new profile razor unit, made with the highest British attention to the wrong detail. 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
1: Slurm Zero! None of the flavor! All of the addiction!

Sniper aim for the headshot, gone, run like we 200 meters. 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

0: Peace is an illusion. 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
0: Over the bone, muscle, and sinew of our own innate savagery. The instinct of violence curls inside us like a parasite, waiting for a chance to feed on our rage and multiply until it bursts out of us. War is the only thing we really understand.
2: Evil on the mind, the blood splatter in the air, lying on the pavement, beaten in despair. Cruel with the blows as they battered and prepared. He was shown no sympathy and he wouldn't be spared. In other towns, people were gathered and stood there. They watched the punishment get delivered with no care. But when he looked around at the faces that all stared, he saw his own face, that's when he became scared.
0: When the victors rewrite history, it's just another kind of war. Waged after the battlefield killing is done. Murdered memory.

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Damn it. Okay. 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